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1: We got it together, didn't we? We've definitely got our thing together, don't we, baby? Nobody but you.

break. It's like 10,000 spoons when all you need is a knife. It's meeting the man of my dreams and then meeting his beautiful wife. 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